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I want her to remember, music is my best friend.

tell behind that old creaking swing. Then we settled on that ply and swung up way too high, make airplane sounds, pretend

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